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cameraman that we could have some. And he's up there. 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